It's your love I'm lost in. Your love I'm lost in. Your love I'm lost in. 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Your

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1: 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I'm gonna clean my room.
0: That's about time.
1: And nothing's getting in my way.
0: Well, not me.

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1: Look up for you.
0: I'm gonna make my bed and dust off my shelf. Do it all by myself.
2: Stop. What do you want?
0: Absolutely nothing will stop me now because...
2: Stop singing, Zoe!
3: I'm not singing! You're singing!
2: I'm gonna keep on singing!
3: Your singing is annoying!
0: If I don't stop singing, I never stop singing. It'll annoy my sister.
3: I'm so

0: that they asked for.
1: Oh no, we broke up.
0: I'm just gonna say words because that's what I do to make her life the worst. Yeah, look at that dog outside. I bet I would like to quench his thirst with a little bit of water.
1: What?
2: If you stop singing, I'll clean your room.
3: Deal.
4: I'm gonna clean your room so that you stop.
3: Please stop singing. I'll do it. I'll do anything. Just please stop. How are we related?

You think that it's doomsday. 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You know what? I'm come to play, come to play. And you're clever. I never give you enough credit. And under pressure, you measure up. You even taught me a lesson. Huh.

0: 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I love you and I miss you so much. Okay, bye.
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1: Good morning. It's Thursday. It's Fun Kids. My name is George, and we're jumping into the show with an absolute anthem from the one and only Harry Styles.

Styles, American Girls all over the world. Talking of which, Guten Morgen, Konnichiwa, Bonjour, Hola. I think I'm out of languages now. Hello is what I'm saying. Hello all over the world. This is Fun Kids Breakfast. My name is George. Hope you are having a magnificent half term. You were certainly starting Thursday off in the right way with us here on Fun Kids Breakfast, a busy show today. And as always, I would love to hear from you. This is your show. Tell me what is going on in your world. If there is something you would like to get on the radio, if you want to play Multiplier, all of that and more can be done at funkidslive.com/George. Bex is here. 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It's Fun Kids Breakfast here with me, George, on your Thursday morning.

0: 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Say hello, Bex.
1: Hello, Bex.
0: Wow, you sound like a radio presenter. It's time for Bex and myself to play the game we love to play. It's called Fact or Fake News. Bex, just if someone's never heard this game, shame on them for never hearing this game before.
1: Exactly.
0: But yeah, why don't you explain how it works?
1: Right, so I am going to tell you two stories. One of them is true, one of them is false. And George, you have to guess which is which. That's pretty simple, right?
0: Yeah, and you can play along if you're listening right now at home at funkidslive.com. Put your detective caps on and try and figure out which story is real and which story is a whole load of rubbish. And now, Bex, you're up this week. It's your turn to hit me with two stories. I'm trying to figure out which is real and which is fake. So would you like to take it away with your first story?
1: I would indeed. All right, so here we go. Today's first story is about a zoo. And George, are you looking for a new job at all? Are you happy at Fun Kids?
0: Of course I'm not looking for a new job, Bex. I have the best job in the world.
1: All right, just checking, because there is a new job going in Blackpool Zoo. They've posted an advert for a seagull deterrent after a spate of food thefts. That's very difficult to say. From visitors in the enclosures. Now, you might be thinking, all right, that's fair enough. Is it basically a fancy scarecrow? Well, kind of, because they want some people to wear giant

0: Okay, this is, you know what, this is interesting because I actually had a friend whose job it was to dress up as a animal in a similar outfit at a different zoo. So look, it's there's plausibility to the story, but at the same time it's utterly ridiculous that somebody's job would be to dress up as a seagull at Blackpool Zoo. I think I am intrigued to know how much is this job paying.
1: I don't have the details, I'm afraid. I would say you'd need to be a decent wage, right, to be able to do that.
0: Potentially. I mean, what qualifications do you actually need to get this job as dressing up as a seagull?
1: No qualifications, no GCSEs or A-levels needed, just outgoingness and also, I suppose, not being scared of birds.
0: That rules me out. But, yeah, okay, well, that's a niche qualification, not being scared of birds. I am... Remind me of the name that they've given to this mascot-type thing.
1: They haven't. They're trying to figure out what names it should be called. Dave, Chips, or Stephen the Seagull are in the running. Any other ideas, George? I'm sure they'd gladly appreciate.
0: Stephen Seagull. Okay, look, this story is both farcical but equally possibly plausible, so I am gonna have to have a think about this. I need to hear the second story, which we shall do next here on Fun Kids.
2: This is Fun Kids.
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0: fun, kids. Bex is here with me, George, playing Fact or Fake News, our game in which we hear two news stories. One is very much real. The other is a whole load of rubbish, and we need to try and figure out which is which. Play along with us at funkidslive.com. Now, Bex is on duty this week telling me her two stories. We just heard story number one about a seagull at a zoo.
1: Mm-hmm.
0: Let's hear your second story, Bex.
1: All right, second story today is about a farmer who has started harvesting a new crop. These are chocolate-flavoured kidney beans. Now, what this farmer has done is combined cocoa beans and kidney bean seeds to make a sweet version of the vegetable. Now, this is because often, you might know, George, chocolate is normally is very often added to chilies, especially in Central and South America. That's something that the Aztecs used to do, and people still do it now. They add dark chocolate. So this is a way of making the process quicker. Now, the bean is actually browner and less red than the original. It's also slightly sweeter. And the farmer, Stanley Rodriguez, wanted to make something that his wife could cook with when she made her chilies at home. His plan is to also figure out a way to make the new crop into a hot chocolate, maybe ground it down into a paste, but it needs to be a little bit sweeter. But he does say it makes a richer flavour. He's so far, I mean, I'm not on board with this, he's so far decided to call the new variety Chockney, obviously put chocolate and kidney together in one word in a portmanteau. If I was Stanley, I'd look for a different name. But yeah, so kidney bean chocolates.
0: I don't know whether to be appalled or loving this, because I love chocolate and hate kidney beans. So I'm not sure if this is going to change kidney beans for me or ruin chocolate for me. But anyway, this is interesting. Of course, this story could be a whole load of rubbish. It does sound a little bit far-fetched. What's the science behind this, Bex?
1: Well, the science behind it is, I mean, I don't know how you make new crops and new vegetables and new breeds and varieties, but I guess you split seeds and you put them together and they kind of like cross-pollinate.
0: Okay, well, yeah, I guess that makes sense. I just don't get why. What's the reason for this?
1: Because he wants to create a brand new variety of vegetable. And I guess that means you've kind of invented your own vegetable, which is pretty cool. And like I said, he knew that chocolate and chili was a combination that he liked, and thought he'd speed up the process of making it into a flavour sensation.
0: Remind me his name again.
1: Stanley Rodriguez. Okay. Rodriguez, sorry, couldn't say it there. Yeah.
0: Got it, you remembered it. Okay, look, this story, again, it is plausible, but whilst also being, like, far-fetched, both of your stories have that in common this week. Mm. So it's a really tricky one, and I'm going to have to think hard about this. Send your guesses in at funkidslive.com if you think either the seagull or the kidney chocolate story is fake. Now, we will be finding out in a few minutes' time after this on Fun Kids.

0: fun, kids. Bex is playing Fact or Fake News with me, George. It's our game in which we hear two news stories. One is real, one is fake. And Bex has just told us both. Could you give us a little recap, please, of your stories?
1: Sure. The first one was about Blackpool Zoo posting an advert for seagull deterrence. If you want to wear an inflatable seagull costume and scare off birds in the zoo, well, this is your happy day, my friend. Or the second story was about a farmer who's combined kidney bean seeds and chocolate to make delicious new chilies.
0: I think that the most ridiculous story here, because I'm having to think about which is real and which is fake, mm-hmm. I think the most ridiculous story is definitely the seagull story. Like, it's quite laughable, somebody dressing up in that outfit at an actual zoo where there's animals. And I think there's a lot of logic in the chocolate kidney bean mashup. I think it makes sense.
1: Yeah.
0: I think there was a lot of interesting detail in that story as well. That being said, my gut is telling me something. My gut is telling me that the chocolate kidney bean story is the one which is a whole load of rubbish. I believe someone's job is going to be to stand in the zoo dressed as a seagull. And I think the fake story this week is the chocolate kidney bean story. Answers locked in.
1: Okay. Shall I tell you, George? I'll tell you right now. The answer this week is... You are correct. Entirely made up the kidney bean chocolate story. Although chocolate is used in chilies in Central or South America. I thought adding in bits about the Aztecs might help you out there. And I thought pretending to scoff at the name Chocney might stir up the scent. But no, you got it correct. Well done. You won Fact or Fake News this week.
0: I am delighted. I always am when I beat you, Bex. It's never easy, and when I do, I celebrate in style. Lovely stuff. I'm very, very pleased. Thank you, as always, Bex. It's just my favourite game, Fact or Fake News, and we'll be back doing it all over again next week here on Fun Kids.

Hunters. And thanks to Bex for playing Fact or Fake News. On the way, George's Marvellous Multiplier, our daily game show, continues. But first, Robot is going to try and make us laugh this Thursday morning. He's going to tell us a joke, so we better wake him up with the 7:30 hooter.

0: 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George, let's start the day with today's robo joke. Why did the hamburger go to the gym?
1: I don't know.
0: To get better buns.
2: Well,
1: oh, very good, robot. Very good.
2: I can see that you're a man of integrity.
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2: But ask yourself this.

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0: It's Fun Kids Breakfast, and back for day two of Multiplier is Piper. Piper, welcome. How did you find your first go? How are you feeling today?
1: I think that was quite easy, the first one. So I think I'm ready for the next one.
0: You're ready to kick it up a gear. You know, we do start a little softer and every day it just gets a tiny bit harder. But you have got one prize in your pot. And today you are hoping to double it. You're hoping to win a second. As you know, if you get today's question right, that happens. If you get it wrong, well, you would walk away empty handed. We don't want that, Piper. We do not want that. Now, last time round, we heard all about your hilarious sister. And it's time now to dig into... I was going to say into the serious stuff. I think we're going to go the opposite way. I think we're going to go extra silly. And I want to find out all sorts about you, but all the weird and wacky and fun stuff. I'm going to try and think of a question that is super crazy. Are you ready? All right. How about this? Would you rather live in a treehouse, a castle, or a spaceship?
1: A treehouse, because it's really cozy and I've always wanted a treehouse and I love nature.
0: That's, you know what, it's a very humble answer as well. You're just at one with nature, you're out there living in the treehouse. Now tell me, is your treehouse going to be quite simple? Is it going to be quite rustic, or is it going to be super fancy and full of gadgets and TV screens and stuff like that?
1: I think it's going to be quite simple.
0: I love this. This is very zen. It's very, very nice. And you know what? Well, aliens are overrated, aren't they? Who needs to check out aliens? You don't need to jump in the spaceship. We've got enough right here in our back garden. I love that. And we're hoping we can win a few prizes for your treehouse, because you've already got one, but we want to fill it with more, Piper. And to do that, we need to get today's second multiplier question correct. So... good luck. Let's do this. Robot, can we have today's multiplier question, please?
2: Generating question. Multiplier question complete.
0: Which TV show features pups led by the character Ryder? Is it A, Bluey, B, Paw Patrol, or C, Peppa Pig?
1: Paw Patrol.
0: We're locking Paw Patrol in. We will find out if you are right, Piper, after this.

0: Piper is here. It's day two of her multiplier journey. We're hoping to win a second prize if Piper gets this question right. Which TV show features pups led by the character Ryder? Bluey, Paw Patrol, or Peppa Pig were the options. We've locked in Paw Patrol, but is that the right answer?
1: Correct.
0: You bet it is, your second right answer. Well done, Piper. Let's spin the multiplier prize wheel and find out what your second prize is going to be. It's a nature theme this morning. Angus the Robin is your second prize, Piper, and it is time now for your second decision. You can walk away, you can receive both of those prizes, or you can come back. You can try and win a third. As you know, the questions get a little harder as every round passes, but it might be a risk you are willing to take. Piper, it's completely down to you. You can walk or you can come back and risk those goodies in a bid to win another prize. What would you like to do this morning? Walk or multiply?
2: Multiply.
0: You're coming back for a third round, Piper. We'll see you then.

0: continue tomorrow morning right here on Fun Kids Breakfast. That was Ed Sheeran and Galway Girl. And of course, if you do fancy a go being next up in the Multiply Hot Seat, if you want to be on the radio trying to win a truckload of prizes, then head to funkidslive.com/George, where you'll find all the details on how to apply. Up now, though, from Paddington the Musical, this is One of Us.
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0: All the music from that show is just absolutely stunning. I love the lot of it. It's brilliant, brilliant, brilliant. Talking of things that are brilliant, brilliant, brilliant, Judge Beck's, of course, is one of my favourite podcasts. I'm always talking about it. And that's because it's so good. In the latest edition, Molly is taking on her mum in the courtroom after her silly nicknames went from all funny to full-on annoying. And she now just wants to reclaim her name. But will the Beck still rule in Molly's favour? You'll have to listen to the latest Judge Beck's wherever you get your podcasts to find out.
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Taylor Swift and the Fate of Ophelia. It's Fun Kids on your Thursday. And all this week on the show, we are sharing our big fat fails. We're sharing the shame. I want to know what happened. What was that one moment where you had an absolute nightmare? I was saying I got nominated for an award last week and absolutely did not win. It was embarrassing. Alfie put his hand up in class thinking he knew the answer. Got it wrong. Oh, it's always a hurt to that one, isn't it? Maya had the worst one, to be fair. Maya accidentally text her sister a message basically slagging off her mum, but didn't send it to her sister, accidentally sent it to her mum. Oh goodness. Head in hands moment. You know mum was going to be livid when she saw that. But what about you? Big fat fail. Sharing them with the sharing the shame on Fun Kids Breakfast. But first, music from The Little Mermaid. It's the Scuttlebutts.

0: across the UK. It's just gone 8 o'clock. 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
2: All right, we're saying a big good morning to Ryan on the Fun Kids VIP birthday red carpet, celebrating his 8th birthday today. And apparently is so happy he doesn't have to go to school. Mom, Dad and Luke sending Ryan loads and loads of love. Have an amazing day. Also, happy 10th birthday joining the Double Digits Club to Rads. Enjoy your cake-making activities later. Ooh, that sounds like my kind of day. Have a fab one. And to all celebrating, wishing you a very happy birthday. This next song from BTS is dedicated to you.
0: This is Fun Kids.

Swim is BTS. I just wanna die. And all this week on Fun Kids Breakfast, we're sharing our big fat fails. Get it off your chest. Share the shame with the show. Freddie said he thought he brought his PE kit, but forgot and had to wear a Lost Property PE kit, which was very embarrassing. Oh, I've done that a few times, Freddie. It's the worst. You're not getting out of that one without people having a bit of a laugh, are you? Isla had a huge tub of popcorn, and on her way into the cinema, everywhere, and it caused the biggest mess. There is something about causing a big mess, especially outside of the home, which is proper embarrassing. But the worst part is, if it was me, I'd have been on my hands and knees and scooping all that popcorn back in. It's far too expensive to get another one, that is. Honestly, cinema popcorn, right? Back in that box. Right, more of your... Actually, please don't. Very unhygienic. I've seen some of those cinema floors. More of your big fat fails after the one and only Idina Menzel. The snow.

talking big fat fails on Fun Kids Breakfast a week long. Sharing the shame. I tell you what, on live telly, Idina Menzel was involved in a proper big fat fail. John Travolta, acting legend, introduced Idina at the Oscars several years ago to sing that song, Let It Go. But instead of reading her name right, John went, he'd like to introduce the wickedly talented, one and only, Adele Dazeem. No idea how that happened, but I proper

doing stuff on nightmares. And so I spent ages getting ready for non-uniform day. And when I got to school, realised I was a day early. Oh, no. Oh, that is an absolute hurter. That is a quick back home. We need to get changed back into uniform before anyone sees me, if possible. Thank you for sharing that with the show. We're sharing the shame. We're sharing big fat fails all week on Fun Kids Breakfast. Right, let's get dancing. Peggy Goo on the Breakfast Show. Let's go.

0: It's Fun Kids Breakfast here with me, George. Tomorrow morning, we're back even in half term with this.
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0: We heard all about Miss Beak last week from George. Have a listen.
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0: Miss Beak sounds like a legend. George made sure she's a Teacher of the Week, but who tomorrow will be crowned teaching royalty? 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

0: is Perry and Forget About Us. I Want to Watch from December 10 will be played very shortly. First, though, let's get ready for whatever Thursday has in store for us. And the best way to do that is obviously by saying, Robot, fire up that riddle.
1: 10% ready. Launching today's challenge. 30%. Powering up difficulty level. Project complete. We're Robot Riddle ready. It's time to work some muscles in the mines. Today's riddle question is, I can swim without fins, fly without wings, and I glow without fire. What am I? I'll reveal the answer after this song, here on Fun Kids.

0: bit of Zombies 4 Legends in the making. It's Fun Kids Breakfast here with me, George. My film club takes on a sequel to a Disney classic that is coming up, plus the news at 8:30. But first, back to Robot with the answer to today's riddle.
1: Welcome back to Fun Kids. Let's recap today's riddle. Today's robot's riddle question is, I can swim without fins, fly without wings, and I glow without fire. What am I? It's time to find out if you crack today's riddle. The answer is a jellyfish. Well done if you got it right. Here's a round of applause just for you. If not, better luck next time.

Alex Warren, Ordinary on Fun Kids Breakfast, where it's time for our Once Watch tune for this week. Coming from new British boy band, December 10. This is their third single. It's our One to Watch, and it's called Infinity.

0: 6 months watch tune infinity. It's Fun Kids Breakfast on the way. My film club returns, but first it's time for some news, and here's the team at Children United today with what's going on.
1: This is Huey at TVCU with your news for today. The world is facing historic levels of hunger. That's according to the UN's World Food Programme, who say 363 million people around the world don't have enough food, with 45 million affected because of the US-Israel war and Iran. With huge cuts to funding from countries like the US and the UK and ongoing conflicts, two famines were declared last year, in Gaza and in Sudan. On World Hunger Day, charities raise awareness about hunger and call for an end to conflicts that cause it. A ballet performance, choreographed by a 13-year-old student from the prestigious Royal Ballet School, has gone viral. Will's dance piece, There's No Planet B, was inspired by activists like Sir David Attenborough and Greta Thunberg, and has been viewed over a million times.
2: Ever since I was very young, I've always cared for animals as if they were like my family, and I've also always been like very worried about the environment. In the studio, I use aspects of sign language and see how I can bring that to life and movement. I've used words such as clean air and water and plateau and many more.
1: 27 young Asiatic black bears have been saved from an illegal bile farm in Laos in what's thought to be the largest bear rescue operation in Southeast Asia. Bile farming is the extraction of bile from the bear's gallbladder for use in traditional medicine. The bears have been moved to a sanctuary run by Free the Bears, which says the rescue happened just in time to stop even more bears being harmed. Matt Hunt, the CEO, said,
3: "You can see behind me that each bear is trapped in a tiny cage, wholly inadequate for these animals' welfare. There's actually dozens of empty cages. There's, I think, more than 80 cages here, and we've heard that the farm plan to expand to up to 200 bears, so we're so grateful that our government partners have taken action to shut down this operation before it expanded and became worse."
1: The US space agency, NASA, has given more details about their plans to build a huge permanent moon base, saying they hope to land Americans back on the moon by 2029. They'll be testing out robotic landers, vehicles and drone hoppers to explore the moon's south pole, where they'll be based. Earlier this year, they announced a $20 billion programme to build a base with houses powered by nuclear and solar energy.
4: "It means people are looking up again, believing in big things again, and paying attention as America returns to the moon again, and this time to stay."
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0: 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Welcome to George's Film Club, where I tell you about great films that you and the family can watch.
1: D flat major.
0: Today's film is Mary Poppins Returns, where years after the original, Mary floats back into the lives of the Banks family to bring some more music, magic and life advice with some incredible new stunning musical numbers sprinkled in along the way. This film stars Emily Blunt as Mary Poppins and the brilliant Lin-Manuel Miranda as Jack. You can watch it on Disney Plus, and it's a perfect feel-good movie full of amazing songs, colourful scenes, brilliant animation, and plenty of movie magic. That's a wrap on today's Fun Kids Film Club, but I'll be back next time with another must-watch movie.

0: Sabrina Carpenter, Please Please Please. It's Fun Kids Breakfast. Before that, some Olivia Rodrigo. And right now, and before we get a bit of Wicked Defying Gravity on your radio, it's time for some Podspiration as we take a listen to one of my favourite podcasts, perhaps one you might want to check out this afternoon. It's all about science in the Fun Kids Science Quest, and Dan has been chatting to Emily Rayfield in the latest edition. Have a little sneak peek listen.
1: State your name and job title.
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1: Travel back to the beginning. When did science first capture your imagination?
2: At primary school, that really captured my imagination about science. 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It's an extinct animal that has a big long sail on its back. But it was so huge and so unusual, this animal, that I was intrigued.
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1: This half term.
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3: 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Charlie? 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
1: 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Owen Wilson is Charlie the Wonder Dog.
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9: 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I'm five.

0: One Republic, I Ain't Worried, it's Fun Kids Breakfast, here with me, George. I ain't worried about it. But it's time now for our fantastic young radio reporter, Ollie, and today's Fun Kids Fact.
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0: See you tomorrow morning, Ollie. Thank you so much. Up next, we have another brilliant request, an absolute anthem. Let's get it on.
2: 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I would like to request a song called Make a Man Out of You from Disney. Bye.

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0: Music from the Vamps here on Fun Kids. 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And Erica and Imogen, I have one request. If you're going to pick a song, could you please make it an absolute banger, an international sensation, a song that's been number one all over the world and everybody knows the lyrics and can sing along to? Maybe even a song from the K-pop Demon Hunters. Do you think you could help with that?
1: Hello, Emma Louise. I'm Erica. And please, can I have Golden?

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1: Hey, get in here.
2: Okay. Hey, where are we?
1: Hey, did you hear?
2: Hear what?
1: Cats sit on you.
2: They sit on whom?
1: They sit on you.
2: Oh.
1: And sometimes they take over the school.
2: Wait, what?
1: Cats.

0: I'm sorry, I have a lot of follow-up questions. No, you can't just sing at me and do a slinky dance like you're doing right now and expect me to understand. Where do the cats come from? What do they want with the school? How do we stop it? Is it a good thing? What exactly are you telling me?
1: I'm telling you everything you need to know. Just listen close and let me explain. That cat sit on you, and sometimes they take over the school.
0: Okay, this is exactly what I'm saying doesn't work. You just repeating the same thing over and over again, and I need more information.
1: I think you know more than you think you know. Like, what do they do?
0: Sit.
1: And who do they sit on?
0: You.
1: And what do

0: over the school.
1: Okay, I still don't totally understand.
0: Are they?
1: Cats.
0: Cats. And where do they come from?
1: Actually, I don't think you told me
0: and
1: the nature of...
0: And what do they do?
1: Sit. Yes, I know this one.
0: Yes.

0: Hey, should we see what's on the television?
1: I guess.
0: I'm turning on the television.
2: We interrupt your morning report with this breaking news, and that news is that cats sit on you. Sometimes they take over the school.
1: Hey, they're talking about the cats on TV.
0: Of course they are.
2: Let's go live to Chuck in the field.
3: Hi there, I'm outside the local elementary school where cats sit on you, and sometimes they take over the school. Here to comment is a

0: shall we? I'm just opening the door to the school, and...
1: There are cats everywhere! They're sitting on me, and they're clearly in charge!
0: Yikes! Poor guy! Back to you in the studio!
2: You see?

0: Finally, she's gone. Now I can take this mask off and reveal my true self. My true self is a cat. Meow, meow, meow, meow, meow, meow, meow, meow, meow. The end.
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0: 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This is your Fun Kids half-term party. You're in control of the show. You get to pick and choose all the tunes, and thankfully you're doing an amazing job of it. Carly Rae Jepsen with an absolute pop anthem on the way after Isabel picks this, and this is a belter too.
1: Hi, my name is Isabel. I love Fun Kids. Please may you play Almost There from The Princess and the Frog.
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1: 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Thanks for listening to my recording. Bye.

0: Elton John, Dua Lipa, Cold Hearts. Oh, some incredible tunes this morning. Emma, thank you for picking that one. We have got Emma Louise on the way with the holiday show this morning. So I should probably say goodbye. We're still going to fit in a few more of your requests before then. But I will be back on your radio tomorrow morning, bright and early from 7 a.m. Until then, have an amazing rest of your Thursday. Take care.
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3: 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I listen to you every day from 6:30 to 7. It's my birthday this Friday on the 29th of April. Please give me a shout out. And also, please can you play Remember by Becky Hill. Thank you.

0: just gone 10 o'clock. 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
1: Hello, good morning. It's Emma Louise here with you on Fun Kids on the Holiday Show, playing you all the best songs, keeping you company, maybe even you telling you some jokes from the

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0: jokes on Fun Kids. So jokes a little bit like...
1: What did the zero say to the eight? I like your belt.
0: Very nice. Thank you, Isla. Do you want to be like Isla and have your joke on Fun Kids? I'll tell you how after this from Camp...

Harry Styles and American Girls playing on Fun Kids. Got a silly joke for you here. What do you call a dinosaur with no eyes? Do you think he saw us? That's from Abigail Smith, who's 12. Thank you, Abigail. And what about this one from Mackenzie? Why did the banana go to the doctors? Because he wasn't healing well. If you've got a joke that you want to share with all of us here at Fun Kids, all you've got to do is go to the website funkidslive.com/jokes. I'll be sharing jokes the rest of this week and every single weekend on my usual weekend show. We do something very silly called Joker's Corner, where you send in your very best jokes, I share some jokes too, and we all have a nice big giggle. Next song from me. I mean, it could make you giggle. It'll definitely be stuck in your head. It comes from Pink Fong. To be honest, you probably recognise it already. Playing next on Fun Kids, it's Baby Shark.

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from High School Musical Season 2. That was Second Chance playing for us on Fun Kids. Up next, it is The Script, and it is Will.i.am teaming up on their big old hit Hall of Fame. Yeah!

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1: Thursday morning here on Fun Kids. This is the holiday show. I'm here to keep you company and play you all the best songs from Fun Kids. And when I say best songs, I mean stuff a little bit like this from K-pop Demon Hunters. Play next. This

it's weightless. From K-pop Demon Hunter, sounding great, I think, on a Thursday morning. That was free. Next song from me sounds from the cast of Kiff. This is So Chunky. Yeah!

0: Are you ready to sing my favorite campfire song?
1: Ready!
0: Great! Come on, we're going camping in the woods the whole night long.
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0: Don't we have to check for bears?
1: Ah, I guess you're right. 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
0: Brom, why do we sing? That was the greatest ever campfire song. You know what? Maybe you're going camping this week. If you are, let me know.
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Disney's Live World Collides Tour. That was Sunday. And now, would anyone like a little dance? Because I feel like this song, this time, why not? This duo.

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5: We're hapless, we're mapless, our crew is rife with slackness, but we're happy to be on the seven seas. 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

0: dance playing on Fun Kids, just in case you missed it. Something quite exciting happened this morning on Fun Kids Breakfast. So Piper bagged her second prize playing George's Marvellous Multiplier. Well done to Piper. The questions are about to take a turn though, because they get more difficult every day. If you want to have a go, head to funkidslive.com/George and hopefully we'll be cheering you on in the Marvellous Multiplier really soon. Right, next song from me comes from the Story Pirates. It is The Perfect Horse.
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1: Look at this stuff. 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
1: She's got everything. I've got gadgets and gizmos aplenty. I've got who's it's and what's it's galore. You want thingamabobs? I got 20.

From Thelma the Unicorn, that was The Fire Inside playing on Fun Kids. And I think that song has very nicely warmed us up for what is coming next. I know earlier I said, oh, should we have a bit of a dance? This is the time. If you didn't do it then, do it now, please. Whether you want to bounce your head, or shake your shoulders, or do a full-on dance routine, it is time to be dancing to this massive song from Madagascar 2. You know it, and I know it, and we both know it's a good one to dance to. This is I Like to Move It on Fun Kids.

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1: 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Judge Beck's judgments are final.
2: 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And it's every day.
3: Every time I ask my dad to do some baking or something, he always says 1 second and it takes 10 minutes.
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from Zayn and Xavier Ward. That was A Whole New World from Aladdin. Almost time for me to hand over the Fun Kids controls to lovely Dan. He's on at one, but before that, I'll play you this from Tangled. This is When Will My Life Begin on Fun Kids. Have a lovely Thursday, and I'll see you tomorrow. Yeah!

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1: It's Thursday afternoon. 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

My Little Pony the Movie. 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

0: Meet the Blitz kids, George, Peter, Maggie, Robbie, Betty, and Alice, and join them as they face the challenges of living through World War II. 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

It's from the movie Raya and the Last Dragon. Lead the way on Fun Kids. We'll go sailing in a sec. Today's Would You Rather question is a little bit creepy. A touch out of this world as well. You need to choose one rule. What, a few questions, only one thing that you can do. Answer. Would you rather go to a haunted house or be on a planet full of actual aliens? They are living there. What are you thinking? Ghosts or Martians? We'll run through your options after Kelly Clarkson. This is Stronger on Fun Kids.

Pesky Pirates on Fun Kids. We're heading off sailing. My name's Dan. Would you rather be in a haunted house or head to a planet where there are actual aliens? Well, if you do that, you'll be the first human to ever meet an alien. But what might they be like? They might have 7 heads. They might have 50,000 teeth. They might eat humans for breakfast, lunch and dinner. They might be really sweet, or you're in a haunted house where there might be a ghost or a ghoul around every corner. But maybe the friendly ones. It's the waiting that really makes you scared, though, isn't it? Have a think. You need to answer. We'll get yours after Taylor Swift on Fun Kids.

0: Ed Sheeran, Justin Bieber. It's I Don't Care on Fun Kids. Kids Bop in a sec. Let's take you travelling, but where are you going? This is down to you. You need to choose. Would you rather go to a haunted house or a planet where actual aliens live there? Hundreds of the things. Where are you going? What are you doing? Shout out your answer now. I'm going to go to the planet with all the aliens. And I think I will be their king. They'll be amazed at this blonde-haired chap with the wonderful radio speaking voice. They will be there. They will listen to my every command. Unless they eat me with their seven heads. That's what I'm thinking. What about you? Listen, if you've got a would you rather question that I could ask tomorrow, let me know. We do it every day at funkidslive.com.
1: I'm so tired of pretending. Where's my happy ending? I followed all the rules. I drew inside the lines. I never asked.

Kids Bop, it's I'm Good on Fun Kids. They're back with a brand new album, Kids Bop 53. Huge tunes in their songs from Taylor Swift, Shaboozy, one of the biggest of the year from Bruno Mars. They've done that as well. I think it might be the perfect album to soundtrack your summer. It's out right now. Owl City, Kylie Rae Jepsen on Fun Kids after Niall Horan. This is Finally Free.

0: Mouse City, Kylie Rae Jepsen. Good time, it's Dan. Thursday afternoon, it's been a hot half term. If you've had any battles, maybe, with your big brother or sister, you need to listen to the new Judge Becks podcast. So much silliness in there, and she's getting involved in a switch sibling situation.
1: This is Judge Becks. The cases and people are all real. Judge Becks's judgments are final.
2: So imagine you're going to Canada, like a nice trip. 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And then your dad suggests, how about we go on a big hike? And it's every day.
3: Every time I ask my dad to do some baking or something, he always says 1 second and it takes 10 minutes.
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My name's Dan, you're listening to Fun Kids. If you love your K-pop, stay there. I've got a brilliant song from Dear Alice after 2 o'clock, and we'll have a very special guest phoning into the show. Only their top secret. They are a wild beast. They give us a ring, you need to figure out who it is. Today, it's one animal you might see out your back garden. They're giving us a ring after Ariana Grande now.

0: the UK. It's just gone 2 o'clock. 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
1: It's Thursday afternoon. K-pop in a sec. Dear Alice are playing after the biggest song in the world.

Dear Alice from the Made in Korea TV show Life is a Movie, it's Dan, you're listening to Fun Kids, and if you are a creature clever clogs, like a proper wildlife whiz, I need you to stay there, okay? Every day we have a beast from the wild and they give us a ring, they call into the show, only their top secret. Your job is to work out who's calling in today. They'll give us a ring after David Guetta and Becky Hill on Fun.

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0: say something crazy? 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
2: From Frozen, love is an open door on Fun Kids. But who's this? It is a wild beast. You need to tell me which creature makes this squeaky, scratchy, chirpy chirrup. So yeah, you might see one outside your bedroom window right now, maybe climbing a tree, finding where it buried its food. It's got a bushy tail, and they're grey or red. Alright then, have a think who it might be. While you do that, I will play you another animal with Katy Perry. It's Roar on Fun Kids.

0: It's a train tune, Dan Zanes. It's another Dan on Fun Kids. That's me, hello, but who's this? For you to figure out, we are playing a game of Who's Calling. Tell me which beast makes this scratchy squeak. So, you might find them climbing a tree near where you live. Big bushy tail, they're normally grey or red. Well done! If you figured out today, it's a squirrel. Well done if you worked out. It's a squirrel. More creatures calling in. Same time tomorrow on Fun Kids.
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1: Some heroes on that. Rudimental, Jess Glyn, Macklemore, These Days. It's fun, kids. I've got another pop superstar in a sec. Zara Larsson's on next.

Zara Larsson, Lush Life. It's Dan on Fun Kids. How would you like to join me on some astronaut training? 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

0: Thursday afternoon, it's Down on Fun Kids with Avicii's Wake Me Up. I'll play the smelliest song in the world in a sec. 28th of May, which is World Burger Day. And there's only one way to celebrate. With another barbecue. Let's get it out again this week. You got to. I know if your dad's listening, his ear just pricked up, didn't it? What's he saying on the radio? I don't listen to the songs, but what's it? Burger? But barbecue? Is it? Are we having a barbecue? Shall I get the barbecue back out? I just cleaned it, but I'll get the barbecue out. What are we saying? Ketchup? Is it mayonnaise? Little bit of lettuce on top? Alright, give me 10 minutes. Well, listen, I hope he gets to it and have a brilliant World Burger Day.
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It sounds just like a flute. Smells a bit like vintage cheese with aftertaste of fruit. Combine a bean burrito with sour cream to boot, and soon you'll have that marvelous thing that we all call a toot. Gas, gas, for those who are less crass, for the more refined, it's not your average lad and lass. Bottled in the south of France within a deep crevasse, it bubbles out and floats away, and that's called passing gas.

It's the smelliest song in the world on Fun Kids from the Beanies. Now, if you've not seen your best mate in a little while, maybe all half term, well, you can remind them that you think they are awesome, by the way. You can do that. You can get them a shout out on the radio right here. You can say hello to whoever you want. But it's not that easy. You need to win it. You need to go through me at the yes-no game. FunKidsLive.com if you think you've got what it takes. We'll play after three. Oh,

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1: Hello, Thursday afternoon. 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

It's Dan on Fun Kids playing Cat Party from Gabby's Dolls House the movie. My cat, Tiggy the Terror Tabby, she thinks she's like a lion from the desert. You know, she struts around, she's roaring, she's scratching. In fact, the only time she's not a lion is when it's baking hot, like it is in the desert. So she's been useless, right? In the last week for the heat wave, she's been moping around. She's been sleeping. She's done nothing. More like a slug than a lion. Is yours the same? I know, though, the second it gets cooler, she will spring up like nothing's happened and think she's a lion ready to rule again.

0: wanna dance.
1: 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And we've got loads of days out on our Activity Quest.

0: Bop, it's Lonely on Fun Kids. If you've ever been on holiday abroad, have you ever wandered round and thought, why does everyone speak a different language to me? 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
1: My name is Evan, and I am 5 years old, and this is my question. Why do countries speak different languages?
0: Evan, thank you. We always get geniuses to answer your questions, so I gave a call to language expert Mercedes Durham.
2: If you think about why different countries have different languages, you can think about it in sort of different ways. And one way to think about it is that how our language reflects our culture and who we are, and just more generally how language changes. And as long as a language is spoken, it's going to become different over time. So basically, different languages are spoken in different countries because different countries have different histories, they have different communities, they have people living there, and even if at some point the language that they spoke was the same, it's probably going to change. So an example would be if you think of the Roman Empire. With the Roman Empire, Latin was spoken across large parts of Europe, where you have, for example, Italy, France, or Spain today. And at the end of the Roman Empire, in the sort of 5th century, they became more independent countries or different states or different kingdoms of different parts, and they gradually changed. So although at one point they might have spoken the exact same language or a very similar language, nowadays you have Italian, you have French, you have Spanish, you have Portuguese, which have a lot of similarities, but they are different languages. So that's why basically partly we end up with different languages in different countries, because with time, language changes.
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0: are you talking about? What's a rooster and mashed potatoes have to do with being a pirate?
1: Hey, that's right. We're supposed to sing about piratey things.
0: And who's ever kissed a chipmunk? That's just nonsense.
2: Why even bring it up?
0: Am I right? What do you think?
1: I think you look like Captain Crunch.
0: Huh? No, I don't.
1: Do-do.

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1: You just don't get it.
2: And we've never been to Boston in the fall.
1: Pass the chips. Who's got the remote control?
0: Here it is. Time for Geraldo.
1: It's definitely time for Walkness.
0: Oh, I don't like this show.
3: Hey, look. I found a quarter.
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7: My dear father,

What is this feeling? It's from Wicked, Elphaba, Glinda, together on Fun Kids. You're listening to Dan. Harry Styles has started taking over the world, kicked off his tour. He's travelling all over the place, playing to millions and millions of people over the next year or so. And he started in Amsterdam. He's over there right now, playing loads of shows. So jealous if you've got tickets. I will play you one of his best songs around right now. It's one of the biggest of the year. American Girls, Harry Styles is on after something from Hercules on

Harry Styles, American Girls, it's Dan. You're listening to Fun Kids, and almost your chance to win a shout-out for your best mate in the universe. Can you do that? Can you go through me to win that hello at the yes-no game? We'll find out next.

0: rather be. It's Clean Bandit. This is Fun Kids. Playing the S&O game with us today, we've got Ava, who is 7 years old. Ava, have you got ears?
1: I do.
0: So you must have heard me play the yes, no game on the radio, so you know I'm a genius. Why do you think you can beat me?
1: Because I've been practicing a lot.
0: Who have you been practicing with?
1: My mum.
0: All right, is she any good?
1: Not really.
0: Okay. Well, the problem with practicing with someone who's pants is that when you come up against an all-time legend like me, it's really, really hard. Have you ever run a marathon, Ava?
1: I haven't.
0: Well, playing me at the S&O game is like running a marathon. That's how tricky it is. The rules. If you win, you get to give a shout-out to your best mate in the universe. If you lose, that shout-out goes to me. Are you ready?
1: I am.
0: Let's play the S&O game with Ava, who is 7, in 3, 2, 1. And we're playing. Ava, what's your favourite food in the world?
1: Macarons.
0: Macarons?
1: That's right.
0: Those little fancy pastry things, do you enjoy them?
1: I do.
0: Why do you like them so much?
1: Because of the crunch and what's inside.
0: Oh, that's very fancy. I think the Queen and the King likes macarons. Have you ever met the King?
1: I haven't.
0: Would you like to?
1: Maybe.
0: Do you think you'd be good at living in Buckingham Palace?
1: A little bit.
0: Have you got a crown at home?
1: I used to.
0: Where did it go? Did you lose it?
1: I think so.
0: Oh, did it get thrown in the bin?
1: It didn't.
0: Have you ever squashed two macarons together?
1: I have.
0: How many macarons do you think you could fit into your mouth at once? 7?
1: Maybe.
0: Or 3? 3's probably quite easy, right?
1: I think more.
0: Have you got any brothers or sisters?
1: I have.
0: Oh, you've got a brother. His name's Tom, isn't it?
1: It isn't. 4.
0: What's his name? Jeremy?
1: 2. Not quite.
0: Oh, Ava! That's it. You've won. Well done. Ava, you were so calm. How did you do that?
1: I don't know.
0: I've played with a lot of people who... they look like a soggy leaf of spinach under the pressure of this game. But you managed to do really well. That practicing has paid off. How are you feeling?
1: Good.
0: All right, Ava. Well, the rule is if you win, you get to give a shout-out to whoever you like. Who's it going to be?
1: My family and my next-door neighbour, Tegan. He's my neighbour's sister.
0: Ah, that's cool. So you got a neighbour's sister, Tegan. You got your family. What's your brother's name in the end?
1: Harry, and I have another brother. What's Edward?
0: All right, so let's say happy birthday to the grown-ups, to Harry, Edward and Tegan and all the rest of your family. Ava, well done for winning the yes-no game.
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0: asleep.
1: It absolutely stinks. You're listening to Fun Kids. 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
2: This is Judge Bex. 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
3: So imagine you're going to Canada, like a nice trip. 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And then your dad suggests, how about we go on a big hike? 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
5: So he is taking ages to get stuff ready.
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David Guetta, Teddy Swims, Tones and I too. Gone, gone, gone. It's Dan on Fun Kids Thursday. So you've got just two more chances this week to bag yourself some club points. And points, well, there is a brilliant exchange rate at the moment with the Honduran Lempira. So you need as many as you can. They mean big things come tomorrow. Two more chances for you to answer a brain-busting question. Bex has got today's after four. Also, she will play one of your favourites from Ed Sheeran. It's on after Justin Timberlake. And this is Mirrors on Fun Kids.

0: my hopes on fun kids. How you doing? Welcome to the show. My name is Bex. I'm very happy you're here because on the way for you, I've got a brain-busting question about pigs. I've got activity quest. I've got good news, dude. And I've got loads more cool tunes. What do you need apart from that? Literally nothing.
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Harry and Forget About Us on Fun Kids. All right, then it's time for a brain-busting question. One question and three songs worth of time to figure out the answer. Today's question is about pigs. I want to know, how old is the oldest pig ever? Now, I should obviously say, the oldest pig ever verified by humans. There may be a pig that we don't know about, but the oldest pig ever that we know about. The pig was called Baby Jane. But how old do you think she got to be? I'll tell you after this.

That's why coffee's for grown-ups.

answer to my brain-busting question today's was about pigs. I wanted to know how old was the oldest pig ever. Well, the oldest pig ever, as I mentioned, was called Baby Jane. Baby Jane lived to be 23 years and 77 days old. This was confirmed by the Guinness Book of Records in 2021. Yes, Baby Jane lived quite a grand old life, to be honest. 23 years, 77 days. If you got the answer right, well done. You get 23 club points and this tune from K-pop Demon Hunters.

0: asked or didn't know how.
1: Oh, wow, that is a stumper. I just don't know.
0: Oh, he didn't know the dinosaur didn't know how to change the world.
1: But you know, I would like to come with you to see how this works out.
0: So they met up with this penguin, asked, how do you change this world? The penguin said,
2: I'm a creature of habit. It's really hard for me to say.

0: questions about why that one lion had a computer.
1: Oh my goodness, what a tune from the Story Pirates. That is the Giraffe Didn't Know on Fun Kids. Hey, how you doing? How's your half term going? Are you celebrating wildly? Perhaps you're splashing in the paddling pool outside. Or maybe you are doing some colouring in indoors. Perhaps you've been on the best road trip ever with your family. Or maybe you've not seen your family at all and it's been bliss. What have you been doing for your half term? And let me know at funkidslive.com. I might give you a shout out.
2: Okay.

0: All right, then. There's a brand new episode of Judge Bex. This is the podcast where I am a judge and I am in control. And here's what happens in this week's episode.
1: This is Judge Bex. The cases and people are all real. Judge Bex's judgments are final.
2: So imagine you're going to Canada, like a nice trip. It's your birthday soon. And all you want to do is like swim, maybe go to a water park. And then your dad suggests, how about we go on a big hike? And it's every day.
3: Every time I ask my dad to do some baking or something, he always says 1 second and it takes 10 minutes.
0: So he is taking ages to get stuff ready.
3: Because he's always on his laptop or working and it's not fair because he doesn't get to speak with me.
1: Get ready to enter the court of Judge Bex.
0: Very interesting indeed. If you want to find out more, just download the podcast.
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0: There's some George Ezra coming up for you very soon indeed. But first, it's time for some news. Here's the team at Children United today with what's going on.
1: This is Huey at TVCU with your news for today. The world is facing historic levels of hunger. That's according to the UN's World Food Programme, who say 363 million people around the world don't have enough food, with 45 million affected because of the US-Israel war and Iran. With huge cuts to funding from countries like the US and the UK and ongoing conflicts, two famines were declared last year, in Gaza and in Sudan. On World Hunger Day, charities raise awareness about hunger and call for an end to conflicts that cause it. A ballet performance, choreographed by a 13-year-old student from the prestigious Royal Ballet School, has gone viral. Will's dance piece, There's No Planet B, was inspired by activists like Sir David Attenborough and Greta Thunberg, and has been viewed over a million times.
2: Ever since I was very young, I've always cared for animals as if they were like my family. And I've also always been, like, very worried about the environment. In the studio, I use aspects of sign language and see how I can bring that to life and movement. I've used words such as clean air and water and plateau and many more.
1: 27 young Asiatic black bears have been saved from an illegal bile farm in Laos in what's thought to be the largest bear rescue operation in Southeast Asia. Bile farming is the extraction of bile from the bear's gallbladder for use in traditional medicine. The bears have been moved to a sanctuary run by Free the Bears, which says the rescue happened just in time to stop even more bears being harmed. Matt Hunt, the CEO, said,
3: "You can see behind me that each bear is trapped in a tiny cage, wholly inadequate for these animals' welfare. There's actually dozens of empty cages. There's I think more than 80 cages here, and we've heard that the farm plan to expand to up to 200 bears. So we're so grateful that our government partners have taken action to shut down this operation before it expanded and became worse."
1: The US space agency, NASA, has given more details about their plans to build a huge permanent moon base, saying they hope to land Americans back on the moon by 2029. They'll be testing out robotic landers, vehicles and drone hoppers to explore the moon's south pole, where they'll be based. Earlier this year, they announced a $20 billion programme to build a base with houses powered by nuclear and solar energy.
4: "It means people are looking up again, believing in big things again, and paying attention as America returns to the moon again, and this time to stay."
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0: It absolutely is. Hello, how you doing? Happy Thursday afternoon. Let's kickstart the hour with some George Ezra.
7: This

Zombies 3 on Sun Kids, and right now it's time for Activity Quest, where we tell you about an awesome day out that you can go on. And today's is an adventure fit for a king. Sandringham Estate has 20,000 acres of parkland to explore, with trails, paths, and lots of chances for walking, cycling, and adventures with your dog. You can also try the orienteering challenge. You can race around the children's playground, or see what you can discover off the beaten track. If you want to find out a bit more, just look at the Sandringham Estate website for all of the details.

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1: All together!

0: again. Oh yes, that's a pirate's life.
1: Matthew Borgia on Fun Kids. Now this week there was a brand new episode of the Fun Kids Book Quest podcast. One of the authors I spoke to was Ollie George Clark. Here's a sneaky peek of his book and a little chat.
2: Before we begin, this is the story of Youngest Faircrest. Yes, that Youngest Faircrest, the legendary all-conquering hero, village saver, wilderness explorer and daring thief. Of course, the stories of Youngest are countless. I could go on, but we don't have time. Well, you might. I certainly don't. My name is Agnes Witterer. I've been chronicling Youngest adventures all my life because I was right there next to him when they began. Everything you're about to read is how I remember it happened. I say that, most of it is. When I wasn't there, I've just imagined what happened. But that's okay. That's something Youngest would do. Because the truth is, when we were growing up, Youngest wasn't at all like the legend you hear about today. He was once a very nervous, anxious, uncertain

0: boy who didn't think he was brave or special in any way. This is that person's story, how I watched my best friend become a hero. So let's begin at the beginning, shall we? Wait, unless you want to know the ending now, save yourself the trouble of reading. No, actually, that's a bad idea. It took me ages to write this book. Let's start at the beginning on the single most important and terrifying day in youngest life.
1: It's such a good book. I absolutely adored this one. If you want to find out more about Youngest Faircrest, just download the BookQuest podcast.

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Of course, playing that on a Thursday does feel a little bit confusing. Right, we've got the Blitz Kids on the way for you and the return of my sing-along soundtracks. But first, it's Taylor Swift.

0: Less and Butter on Fun Kids. All right, then, it's time to go over to the Blitz Kids. 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
2: Join the Women's Land Army today and make sure this country doesn't go short of food. You'll find it such a healthy, satisfying job too. Working among growing things, seeing crops ripen and animals thrive. The countryside's a friendly place ready to welcome you.
3: I don't think we gave a thought before the war about where our food came from. It turns out the answer was abroad. A lot of what we eat, meat, grain and fruit, as well as other goods and things we build with, like timber, were imported from the empire across the world. They arrived here on ships, ships that are now needed for the war effort and are targeted by German U-boat submarines. So what's the answer? We having to fend for ourselves and grow as many crops as we can? I'm doing my own little bit by growing vegetables on our Anderson shelter and helping Maggie with her allotment. They've also dug up the local park, the railway embankments, and the roadside verges to plant vegetables. But that's only going to help so far, and it doesn't mean fresh vegetables every day of the year. My cousin Betty has been telling me about all the changes in the countryside. They've got a farm in Suffolk, you see.
4: I hope you're keeping safe in London. We heard on the wireless that the bombings have been terrible. No such excitement here in Suffolk. Apart from Mrs. Smith's pig escaping and racing through the village like it was the Grand National. It's nice to have the Langos here helping on the farm. Some are local lasses, but many have come from big cities to help out. The government wants us to produce more and more crops, so we're all glad with the help. But would you believe it? Some have never seen a cow up close before. You should have seen poor Peggy from Manchester when she tried to get Daisy, one of our freezing cows, out the barn. She just flicked Peggy in the face with her tail. We had to pull Peggy out of the haystack she fell into. I suppose city girls don't get much practice milking cows, do they?
3: I wrote back to Betty to say that as well as dodging bombs, we're also busy dodging dried egg. It's meant to help pad out the rations, but I swear it's never seen a chicken. Betty's lucky. Surrounded by chickens and cows, she gets the real thing. Fresh milk and eggs every day. I bet that cheers up the Langos, who Betty seemed to find hilarious. Her letters do make me laugh.
4: Dear George, the Langos had another mishap yesterday. They were supposed to be cleaning out the pigs, but Enda from Birmingham tripped and ended up face first in a pile of poo. The pigs just looked at her as if to say, clumsy clot. And their squealing did sound a bit like laughing. And remember that toy truck you got William for Christmas? The Fordson Major? Let me tell you all about it. The real thing. What a glorious beast.
5: Isn't she? Not sure the chickens are gonna like that racket. It'll stop them laying. Let's get the land girls to move them. Hey, Peggy, when you and Edna have finished with the pigs, can you help move the coop?
4: I think they'll all be glad to be out of the pigsty. Edna's on her second set of overalls, and it's not even 11 C's. Hey, we could ask the scouts to lend a hand too. They've been helping fell trees on Mrs. Stevens' plot with the Women's Timber Corps.
5: That's good thinking. This tractor, though, it's going to mean we can do so much more and quicker. Tilling the fields will be so much easier.
4: And moving the grain and feed around. Although, I think Grandpa's going to miss working the horses.
5: Well, tractors don't need feeding and don't get tired. Animals take second place to crops now, and tractors will help us get there.
3: I wrote back and I said I'd love to see and drive the tractor. Hardly anyone would be relying on horses by the end of the war. Can you imagine? In 1939, there were 56,000 tractors here in Britain. Now, whilst that sounds a lot, by the end of the war, there were over 200,000. I've been hearing from Robbie too. He ended up evacuated to Hampshire after nearly getting on the wrong train. He's having a marvellous time by the sound of it.
6: I finally made it down to Oldsford, and I have to say, Hampshire is super fun. The local river is jam full of trout. We just wade in and grab them with our hands. They grow a rather interesting crop here. It's called watercress. It's like salad that grows in water. Sort of peppery, but makes a very tasty soup. I've helped the local farmers harvest it and carry it to the railway station. Oh, and I've been helping the scouts gather moss. It's called sphagnum, and they use it on the front line for dressing wounds. There's plenty growing around the wetlands. I'm getting muscles on my muscles with all the work.
3: And all I do is queue for the rations. Although, as I mentioned, I do my bit with some planting on the Anderson and the allotments, but I don't need a tractor or muscles for that. I bet those land girls will be going back to the cities with arms like Popeye.
4: Dear George, Peggy and Edna are getting into the swing of things now and had another brilliant idea. They decide to have a competition to see who can kill the most rabbits. Our mum says rabbits are pests, but Dad says they make a tasty shoe, so it's a good idea all round. Anyway, they were so determined, they invented an ingenious trap. But the only thing it's caught so far is Miss Thompson's cat. She was all right, but Miss Thompson took a very dim view.
3: And people think the countryside is peaceful. We were determined to be able to feed ourselves and not rely on ships bringing us basic things like grain and fruit. The Women's Land Army was set up in 1939 to help out in the countryside, and by George they did. By 1943, there were over 80,000 girls helping with the extra 4 million acres that had been ploughed up for the farms, along with all of those new tractors helping us put our shoulder to the wheel. And as for Edna and Peggy's rabbit traps, it sounds funny, but catching vermin was really important to protect the precious crops. There was a newspaper article on the four girls in North Wales who killed 7,689 rats, 1,668 foxes, 1,901 moles, and 35,545 rabbits in 14 months. Quite the fearsome forces on the furry front line.
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0: The Blitz Kids will be back same time tomorrow. But right now we're going to the movies and I've got tunes on the way from SpongeBob, from Aladdin, from Cinderella, and from The Lion King.
8: Hakuna Matata. What a wonderful phrase.
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0: all your problems.
1: Yeah, take Pumbaa here. Why, when he was a young warthog.
0: When I was a young warthog.
1: How you feeling?
2: It's an emotional story.
1: He found his aroma lacked a certain appeal. He could clear the savannah after every meal.
2: I'm a sensitive soul, although I seem thick-skinned.
0: And it hurt that my friends never stood downwind.
1: I was always here for you and I was in
0: there. Oh, the shame!
1: Yes, he was ashamed.
0: I thought of changing my name.
1: I mean, to what, Brad?
0: And I got downhearted. Every time that I farted, are you gonna stop me?
1: No, I'm not. You disgust me.

0: sharing it. But it's our signature song, so we have to. Look, just tell him to stop.
1: It means no worries.
0: Oh, now he's riffing, Puma. This is a nightmare. It actually is coming better.
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Did you listen to the breakfast show this morning? Listener Piper bagged her second prize in a row playing George's Marvellous Multiplier. The questions are about to take a turn. They're going to get a little bit more tricky. Will she get a third prize tomorrow morning? Tune in at 7:40 to find out.

0: best day ever from SpongeBob. Tell you what, you could have the best day ever if you go and see the Fun Kids Science Quest live show. 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And he's got his first show of the summer on the 5th of July in Sheffield. 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

0: One jump, head of the hoof beats. 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Wish me happy landing. All I gotta do is jump!
1: Back again, one jump ahead on Sun Kids. All right then, we have got some good news dude on the way for you. But first, I can squeeze in one more sing-along soundtrack. It's this from Roald Dahl's Matilda, the musical.

0: that's okay. And that's not right.
1: Across the UK, it's just gone 6 o'clock. This is The Club with Beck.

Smith and Hold Me in the Dark on Fun Kids. All right then, on the way for you, I have got some brilliant tunes, including a massive one from Harry Styles, and I can squeeze in some fact or fake news, but before that, I've got this. It's Lil Nas X and Billy Ray Cyrus on Fun Kids.

0: Dave and Hunter's on Fun Kids. All right, then it's time for some good news, dude. Today's good news comes from America, where a builder has been having a bit of fun with Where's Wally. Now, he has been moving a giant cutout of Where's Wally every day when he's been building a big building along the side of a hospital, because the hospital has lots of children inside it, so he moves it every day so the kids can kind of, I guess, try and find where Wally is from their hospital beds. I just thought that was such a fun idea. And the pictures of Wally wandering around the building site are very cool. I also love hearing your good news as well. Hello to Sam, aged 11 years old. Sam's good news is he is making Rice Krispie cakes with his mum and dad. Sam, do send me some if you've got some spare. And in the meantime, if you've got some good news, let me know at funkidslive.com/good.
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1: Charlie the Wonder Dog. 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

Miley Cyrus on Fun Kids. There's some fact or fake news on the way for you. But before that, a little reminder, there's a new episode of the Judge Becks podcast. This week, Molly is taking on her mum because she hates the silly nickname she's been given. And then the sibling drama between Niamh and Rhea, with Niamh accusing her sister of stealing her Switch. It is a very, very heated debate this week, shall we say. If you want to find out more about how the cases unfold, just download the latest Judge Becks podcast.

0: 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Say hello, Bex.
1: Hello, Bex.
0: Wow, you sound like a radio presenter. It's time for Bex and myself to play the game we love to play. It's called Fact or Fake News. Bex, just remind, if someone's never heard this game, shame on them for never hearing this game before.
1: Exactly.
0: But yeah, why don't you explain how it works?
1: Right, so I am going to tell you two stories. One of them is true, one of them is false. And George, you have to guess which is which. That's pretty simple, right?
0: Yeah, and you can play along if you're listening right now at home at funkidslive.com. Put your detective caps on and try and figure out which story is real and which story is a whole load of rubbish. And now, Bex, you're up this week. It's your turn to hit me with two stories. I'm trying to figure out which is real and which is fake. So would you like to take it away with your first story?
1: I would indeed. All right, so here we go. Today's first story is about a zoo. And George, are you looking for a new job at all? Are you happy at Fun Kids?
0: Of course I'm not looking for a new job, Bex. I have the best job in the world.
1: All right, just checking, because there is a new job going in Blackpool Zoo. They've posted an advert for a seagull deterrent after a spate of food thefts. That's very difficult to say. From visitors in the enclosures. Now, you might be thinking, all right, that's fair enough. Is it basically a fancy scarecrow? Well, kind of, because they want some people to wear giant inflatable bird costumes to scare off the seagulls. The requirement for the candidates is you have to be outgoing and be comfortable wearing a bird costume, obviously. It's a big brown white costume, and the full job advert says, you know, you have to love animals as well, and as a seaside resort, Blackpool has a lot of seagulls. Suggested names for the costume include Dave the seagull, Chips, which is because that's what they steal, and also my personal favorite, Steven the seagull, named after actor who your mum and dad might know, Steven Seagal. So yeah, that's my first story for you.
0: Okay, this is, you know what, this is interesting, because I actually had a friend whose job it was to dress up as a animal in a similar outfit at a different zoo. So look, it's there's plausibility to this story, but at the same time, it's utterly ridiculous that somebody's job would be to dress up as a seagull at Blackpool Zoo. I think I am intrigued to know, how much is this job paying?
1: I don't have the details, I'm afraid. I would say you'd need to be a decent wage, right, to be able to do that?
0: Potentially. I mean, what qualifications do you actually need to get this job as dressing up as a seagull?
1: No qualifications, no GCSEs or A-levels needed, just outgoingness and also, I suppose, not being scared of birds.
0: That rules me out. But yeah, okay, well, that's a niche qualification, not being scared of birds. I am, remind me of the name that they've given to this mascot type thing.
1: They haven't. They're trying to figure out what names it should be called. Dave, Chips, or Steven the Seagull are in the running. Any other ideas, George? I'm sure they'd gladly appreciate.
0: Steven Seagull. Okay, look, this story is both farcical but equally possibly plausible. So I am going to have a think about this. I need to hear the second story, which we shall do next here on Fun Kids.

0: fun, kids. Bex is here with me, George, playing Fact or Fake News, our game in which we hear two news stories. One is very much real. The other is a whole load of rubbish, and we need to try and figure out which is which. Play along with us at funkidslive.com. Now, Bex is on duty this week telling me her two stories. We just heard story number one about a seagull at a zoo.
1: Mm-hmm.
0: Let's hear your second story, Bex.
1: All right, second story today is about a farmer who has started harvesting a new crop. These are chocolate-flavoured kidney beans. Now, what this farmer has done is combined cocoa beans and kidney bean seeds to make a sweet version of the vegetable. Now, this is because often, you might know, George, chocolate is normally or is very often added to chilies, especially in Central and South America. That's something that the Aztecs used to do, and people still do it now. They add dark chocolate. So this is a way of making the process quicker. Now, the bean is actually browner and less red than the original. It's also slightly sweeter. And the farmer, Stanley Rodriguez, wanted to make something that his wife could cook with when she made her chilies at home. His plan is to also figure out a way to make the new crop into a hot chocolate, maybe ground it down into a paste, but it needs to be a little bit sweeter. But he does say it makes a richer flavour. He's so far, I mean, I'm not on board with this, he's so far decided to call the new variety Chockney, obviously put chocolate and kidney together in one word in a portmanteau. But if I was Stanley, I'd look for a different name. But yeah, so kidney bean chocolates.
0: I don't know whether to be appalled or loving this, because I love chocolate and hate kidney beans. So I'm not sure if this is going to change kidney beans for me or ruin chocolate for me. But anyway, this is interesting. Of course, this story could be a whole load of rubbish. It does sound a little bit far-fetched. What's the science behind this, Bex?
1: Well, the science behind it is, I mean, I don't know how you make new crops and new vegetables and new breeds and varieties, but I guess you split seeds and you put them together and they kind of like cross-pollinate.
0: Okay, well, yeah, I guess that makes sense. I just don't get why. What's the reason for this?
1: Because he wants to create a brand new variety of vegetable. And I guess that means you've kind of invented your own vegetable, which is pretty cool. And like I said, he knew that chocolate and chili was a combination that he liked and thought he'd speed up the process of making it into a flavour sensation.
0: Remind me his name again.
1: Stanley Rodriguez. Okay. Couldn't say it
0: then. Yeah. Got it, you remembered it. Okay, look, this story, again, it is plausible, but whilst also being, like, far-fetched. Both of your stories have that in common this week. Mm. So it's a really tricky one, and I'm going to have to think hard about this. Send your guesses in at funkidslive.com if you think either the seagull or the kidney chocolate story is fake. Now, we will be finding out in a few minutes' time after this on Fun Kids.

0: It's Fun Kids. Bex is playing Fact or Fake News with me, George. It's our game in which we hear two news stories. One is real, one is fake. And Bex has just told us both. Could you give us a little recap, please, of your stories?
1: Sure. The first one was about Blackpool Zoo posting an advert for seagull deterrence. If you want to wear an inflatable seagull costume and scare off birds in the zoo, well, this is your happy day, my friend. Or the second story was about a farmer who's combined kidney bean seeds and chocolate to make delicious new chilies.
0: I think that the most ridiculous story here, because I'm having to think about which is real and which is fake, I think the most ridiculous story is definitely the seagull story. Like, it's quite laughable, somebody dressing up in that outfit at an actual zoo where there's animals. And I think there's a lot of logic in the chocolate kidney bean mashup. I think it makes sense. Yeah. I think there was a lot of interesting detail in that story as well. That being said, my gut is telling me something. My gut is telling me that the chocolate kidney bean story is the one which is a whole load of rubbish. I believe someone's job is going to be to stand in the zoo dressed as a seagull. And I think the fake story this week is the chocolate kidney bean story. Answers locked in.
1: Okay. Shall I tell you, George? I'll tell you right now. The answer this week is... you are correct. I entirely made up the kidney bean chocolate story. Although chocolate is used in chilies in Central South America, I thought adding in bits about the Aztecs might help you out there. And I thought pretending to scoff at the name Chocney might stir up the scent. But no, you got it correct. Well done. You won Fact or Fake News this week.
0: I am delighted. I always am when I beat you, Bex. It's never easy, and when I do, I celebrate in style. Lovely stuff. I'm very, very pleased. Thank you, as always, Bex. It's just my favourite game, Fact or Fake News, and we'll be back doing it all over again next week here on Fun Kids. This.

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All of the titles have been suggested by Fun Kids listeners. 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A British boy genius, a crew of intelligent Nigerian chickens, a sheep, and a team of penguins from New Zealand all team up. Who is going to win? 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

0: just gone 7 o'clock. You're listening to Connor.
1: Sure are. Good evening. Hello. How you doing? Just after 7 o'clock. Thank you to Bex, by the way, for the show just now. We are kicking off with a brand new Pop 7 at 7 chart. Here we go. It's your 7 biggest tracks in the world voted for by you in the last 24 hours over at funkidslive.com. We begin with number 7. It's the cast of K-Pop Demon Hunters.

0: 6. I love new music from Lady Gaga. This one is with Doja. It's called Runway at 6.
1: No matter what, no matter what, you're

tonight, Just Might, number 5 in the Pop 7 at 7. And at 6, Lady Gaga with Doechii. That is called Runaway. Tune. Wow, we are flying through the Pop 7 at 7. And in at 4, it is a previous one to watch from George. It is new music from BTS. This is called Swim. 4.

music. BTS and Swim at 4. In the Pop 7 at 7 chart. Right then, let's break in to the big top 3 with that track at 3 that was the winning song from Eurovision this year. It's Bulgaria's entry. 3.

0: That is number 3 in the Pop 7 at 7 tonight. Right, one more song to play, then we're going to find out the big number 1.
1: 2.
0: In at 2, this song has been in the Pop 7 at 7 pretty much every single week since its release. And rightly so, Taylor Swift in at 2 in The Fate of Ophelia.

0: actually. And right now it is time to find out number one. Here we go.
1: One.
0: Harry Styles takes the crown tonight. Big Jim, American Girls on Fun Kids.

0: Styles, American Girls is a one in the Pop 7 at 7. There you go, your favourite song in the world today. It's a very good choice. Right, have your say for tomorrow, please, right now, over at funkidslive.com.
1: This is...

Jones, M&EK. Where did you go? Connor hanging out with you all the way through till 9 o'clock. Got Lady Gaga, Bruno Mars playing a Mo. Also Ed Sheeran's coming up. And in around about 5-10 minutes, I want to do another play of my next big thing this week. It's brand new music for you.

Lady Gaga, Bruno Mars. It's Die With A Smile on Funk It. Right, stay there, cheering on the way, and as promised, my next big thing, you're gonna love it.

0: Sapphire on Fun Kids. Time for this.
1: The next big thing.
0: Yeah, my next big thing. On Fun Kids. Okay, this is new music. I've been playing it for you all week long and it's been sounding so good and I'm so happy to play it for you again right now. Please do let me know what you think at funkidslive.com. There's only two plays left this week and one happening right now. It comes from Alex Sampson. It's called How Lucky Am I?

0: to 8 o'clock. And right now, I need to tell you about something that you absolutely have to check out. It is called the Judge Bex Podcast, and things are heating up in Judge Bex's courtroom this week. Now listen, every week Judge Bex talks out quarrels from families around the UK. And if you want to hear how all of those cases unfold, you can do that by searching for Judge Bex wherever you get your podcasts from. It's that easy. Just search for Judge Bex wherever you get your podcasts from. There'll be loads of episodes waiting there for you. And there'll also be a brand new episode waiting there for you as well. And it involves a little bit of this.
1: This is Judge Bex. The cases and people are all real. Judge Bex's judgments are final.
2: So imagine you're going to Canada, like a nice trip. 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And then your dad suggests, how about we go on a big hike? 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
3: Every time I ask my dad to do some baking, or something, he always says 1 second and it takes 10 minutes.
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0: There you go, loads happening this week. There are previous episodes to listen to as well, and there'll be new episodes for you coming up, so please do become part of it. It is Judge Bex, wherever you get your podcast from. Take a listen, search for that. And here's Taylor Swift now, Taylor's version of Love Story. What a tune on Funkin'.

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1: Sure are. Right, Sabrina Carpenter on the way after the cast of K-Pop Demon Hunters. What one is it? What one do you reckon? Oh, it's the best. It's golden.

It's a big tune. Sabrina Carpenter with Espresso on the Funk Kids. Just after 8 o'clock on your Thursday evening. It's Connor with you for the next hour. Alex Warren to play. Ace for G-Dragon coming up as well. Bruno Mars, One Republic, Lady Gaga. After we do this from Disney's Live World Collider Tour. Tune.

0: Warren and Ordinary on Funk Kids, Y2 and Leap Art on the Way, and a previous next big thing of mine from Ace Bar and G-Dragon.
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0: is why Ed Sheeran, Bruno Mars on the way. Got One Republic coming up. After this, a previous next big thing of mine. This is Aespa featuring G-Dragon. I hope you enjoy it. It's called WDA. Whole different animal.
1: I gotta do what I mean now. Don't worry about what else is going on.
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0: And I just might. 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Who are you? How old are you turning? And what are you doing for your birthday? Please let us know. We'd love to hear about it.
1: Dancing on the tightrope, trying to keep my eyes closed. I don't know what I heard.

Alright, do you fancy going on some special Fun Kids astronaut training? Well, Fun Kids Science Quest is travelling around the UK with a spectacular live show about space. 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Now, do you want to be there? 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See you.

0: try. It's a previous next big thing of mine. She's always the, it's the brilliant Catherine Lee. It's called The Understudy on Fun Kids by Miles Smith and BTS on the way.
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We're Modern Fun Kids. That is it for me tonight. I just wanna dive, I just wanna dive. Thank you for getting us on. I'm back with you tomorrow from 7. Fun Kids Night's on the way next, then I'll leave you with this and Taylor Swift. For now!

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